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2: 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I went to a seminar in March. 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None of them have smoked a cigarette, and I want to thank you from the bottom of my heart.
3: My name is Jen Carpenter. 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A friend of mine also went, and he still no longer smokes, and it was just amazing.
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And Keith C. Rice gets you home.

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0: Rico and my friend Jimmy Lane. We are getting ready for another Caribbean cruise this winter. 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
6: Christmas comes early at Dodd Stadium. 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
2: 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I've smoked for 46 years. I went to a seminar in March. My best friend came with me. Neither one of us smoked a cigarette. I took my three sisters and my brother-in-law and my sister's best friend and went. None of them have smoked a cigarette, and I want to thank you from the bottom of my heart.
3: 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A friend of mine also went, and he still no longer smokes, and it was just amazing.
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0: 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Here we go with another edition of Keith and Friends Quick Picks for the weekend of July 25th and 26th, brought to you by Town & Country Wines & Liquors, Route 32 in South Windham. We start with me, Keith C. Yamamoto throws a gem in Queens on Saturday night in front of a national TV audience as the Dodgers blank the lowly Mets 6-0. Otani leaves the yard twice, two home runs. Steve Smith of Fenton River Grill is picking the Phillies over the Yankees 5-4. Kyle Schwarber with another home run. Christopher Sanchez will outduel Will Warren for the win, as the Yankees desperately need Aaron Judge back in that lineup. And Jan Koivisto, the Chronicle, loves Red Sox starting pitcher Sonny Gray as a potential Cy Young Award winner. Jan's going with another exceptional performance from Gray as he'll go to 13-1 on the year in a pitcher's duel at Fenway, Red Sox over the Blue Jays 3-1. And there you have it, Keith and Friends Quick Picks for the weekend of July 25th and 26th, brought to you by Town & Country Wines & Liquors. Summer is here. Get stocked up at Town & Country. Enjoy the weekend and the games. I'm Keith C. Rice.
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Hi, this is Sean from Wyndham Center, the official timekeeper for Wyndham High School basketball for 31 years. 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

0: Hi, it's Brittany from Willimantic. I'm always cranking the throwbacks on
1: 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Yeah, I ain't seen you in a minute.

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0: play here. Eastern Connecticut's hit music station, I-98.3. Here we go with another edition of Keith and Friends Quick Picks for the weekend of July 25th and 26th, brought to you by Town & Country Wines & Liquors, Route 32 in South Windham. We start with me, Keith C. Yamamoto throws a gem in Queens on Saturday night in front of a national TV audience as the Dodgers blank the lowly Mets 6-0. Ohtani leaves the yard twice, two home runs. Steve Smith of Fenton River Grill is picking the Phillies over the Yankees 5-4. Kyle Schwarber with another home run. Christopher Sanchez will out-duel Will Warren for the win, as the Yankees desperately need Aaron Judge back in that lineup. And Jan Koivisto, the Chronicle, loves Red Sox starting pitcher Sonny Gray as a potential Cy Young Award winner. Jan's going with another exceptional performance from Gray as he'll go to 13-1 on the year in a pitcher's duel at Fenway, Red Sox over the Blue Jays 3-1. And there you have it, Keith and Friends Quick Picks for the weekend of July 25th and 26th, brought to you by Town & Country Wines & Liquors. Summer is here. Get stocked up at Town & Country. Enjoy the weekend and the games. I'm Keith C. Rice.
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2: 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I went to a seminar in March. My best friend came with me. Neither one of them smoked a cigarette. I took my three sisters and my brother-in-law and my sister's best friend and went. None of them have smoked a cigarette, and I want to thank you from the bottom of my heart.
3: My name is Jen Carpenter. I went to a seminar of the Stop Smoking, and it worked. A friend of mine also went, and he still no longer smokes, and it was just amazing.
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0: Here we go with another edition of Keith and Friends Quick Picks for the weekend of July 25th and 26th, brought to you by Town & Country Wines & Liquors, Route 32 in South Wyndham. We start with me, Keith C. Yamamoto throws a gem in Queens on Saturday night in front of a national TV audience as the Dodgers blank the lowly Mets 6-0. Ohtani leaves the yard twice, 2 home runs. Steve Smith of Fenton River Grill is picking the Phillies over the Yankees 5-4. Kyle Schwarber with another home run. Christopher Sanchez will out-duel Will Warren for the win, as the Yankees desperately need Aaron Judge back in that lineup. And Jan Koivisto, the Chronicle, loves Red Sox starting pitcher Sonny Gray as a potential Cy Young Award winner. Jan's going with another exceptional performance from Gray as he'll go to 13-1 on the year in a pitcher's duel at Fenway, Red Sox over the Blue Jays 3-1. And there you have it, Keith and Friends Quick Picks for the weekend of July 25th and 26th, brought to you by Town & Country Wines & Liquors. Summer is here. 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I'm Keith C. Rice.
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will fade eventually. So if our time is running out, day after day, we'll make the mundane a masterpiece. Oh my, my, oh my, my love, I take one look at you, you're taking me out.

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Hi, this is Sean from Wyndham Center, the official timekeeper for Wyndham High School basketball for 31 years. 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
1: This is Ray Aramini. I have the privilege of speaking on behalf of Covenant Soup Kitchen. We need your help. We find that we are in uncharted territory as far as the demand within our community rising, as well as the amount of food that is actually coming in. Due to federal budget cuts, we are anticipating losing upwards of 150,000 pounds of food this year at Covenant Soup Kitchen alone. That is more than 400 pounds a day. Food that will not be on our plates. Food that will not be on the plates of our neighbors, our friends, or our family. Food that will not be on the plates or in the mouths of

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